I hope life treats you kind, and I hope that you have all that you ever dreamed of, and I wish you joy and happiness.

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2: You're looking for trouble? 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
1: I don't believe it. 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Hey Ray. Hey Sugar. Tell them who we are.
2: Well, we're big rock singers. We got golden fingers, and we're loved everywhere we go.
1: That sounds like us.
2: We sing about beauty, and we sing about truth. At 10,000.

But when his drinking and lusting and his hunger for power became known to more and more people, the demands to do something about

one thing well. You only gotta do one thing well to make it in this world, man. You got a woman waiting for you, dear. All you ever gotta do is be a good man one time to one woman.